0: Vision is helping you look to God daily, wherever you are,
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1: I talk about grace.

You're with Chris Gray on your Saturday afternoon. Great to have your company. It's not all about music for Unspoken. They use their platform to spread awareness and coordinate relief efforts through partnering with organisations like Convoy of Hope, which you hear about here on Vision. And they're working together trying to coordinate relief efforts in

Just Like God. And you probably heard this one. It is finished. He covers so many different genres. Love this guy. We're going to continue chatting with Sean Rodriguez on the way, as well as your favourites with Valley Worship and this one from Jordan Feliz with KB Familiar, Living Different, right here at V180.

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1: 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Mel with you today and joined by Sean Rodriguez. 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
1: Ephesians 2 verse 8 says, "For it is by grace you have been saved, through faith, and this not from yourselves, it is the gift of God." That's from Ephesians 2 verse 8.
0: Join us in memorizing scripture together. 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